If you wanna play, fall in line, little boy. Cause you can't run away. There's nowhere to hide, and there's nowhere to go. I've shattered the ceiling. There's blood on the floor. A fight to the finish. Or a kiss goodbye. Catch your last wish, baby. Cause you're gonna die.

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Just what you wanted. Look at you, cool guy, you got it. I see the parties and diamonds. Sometimes when I close my eyes, 6 months of torture you sold to some forbidden paradise. I loved you truly.

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Get loose. Hot boys, yeah, I see you. Get loose. You wanna see some hot girl shit, huh? Well, here's a little preview.